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0: 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Social media platforms are who doing one sabe kakasi boy ewho. Na and some way dim wak would be and say.
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1: 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Yes, also an air onga or the ilolo e. Onga licious waha promo. 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Yadi apsim. But more than so with many TV. Bet manya deep freezer, and ya fred jack home. Na do be ni auto ongani bina usua paper no ne man shadows. Secret code bio. 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Na send the code *713*27# Ona wo krono. 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
2: School feeding program currently provides one hot nutritious meal each school day to approximately 4,231,059 pupils in 12,045 public schools across the country, covering learners from kindergarten to primary six. Government recognizes the important role of the Ghana School Feeding Program in improving child nutrition, increasing school enrollment and retention, supporting local food production. However, Mr. Speaker, under the 2026 appropriation, the program did not receive financial clearance for further expansion to cover additional schools at this time.
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4: Your role is to ensure that this unity functions effectively in your region without rival, without hesitation, and without fragmentation. Freely work together and appreciate that working together is better than being in that ultimate responsibility. Therefore, sometimes, state of their, what do you call it, command, send officers that may not be sometimes called or in equal rank. Well, for example, these differences. It's for you, as regional ministers, to find a way of getting them to work together without undermining each other. Lawful operations or partisan use of the security institutions have no place. Many times, people will call you, oh, we are in power, but it looks like we are not. They want you to be using the security just anyhow. That's not your role.
1: Enya ni majuma, masa we yani ababa, cheni nyansa, miyanko brimno, ose saajuma ni yansu soso. 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
4: commitment to ensuring peaceful region and peaceful Ghana for sustainable development. And we are particularly grateful because this act actually is going to enhance our work, and it is very important that we address ourselves with this national security architecture for which we are going to superintend in our various regions. We believe that under the resetting agenda of His Excellency President John Dramani Mahama, security is paramount. Once we have security and peace, there can be a sustainable development in the country.
1: Eni amuti ye COP Osman Abdul Razak se bambon se mebe jine ye na sunjue wo munti ubiyanwe no njine jumasa dietie.
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5: reflecting Christ also demands that the church speak with absolute clarity and prophetic courage on the legislative and moral issues threatening social fabrics. This was the driving force behind the Council's official statement issued on June 8, 2026, concerning the Human Sexual Rights Family Values Bill. While we commend Parliament for the speed and prioritization demonstrated in passing the recent bill, the GPCC has placed on record its firm reservation regarding its current form. It is our position that the legislation in its present state falls short of our expectations and will not be sufficiently robust to protect our time-tested family values and cultural heritage and the moral fabric of our society.
0: Apostle Dr. Eric Nyamichen wo chie se kane die no mudi kan ye ye no a na etia se oba na oba se bi beda ana be ma no be ma beda no na wo mo frem panifuo e ma empanifuo bi o mo da nyamesu fe kuwa no 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
5: 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Let me reaffirm our unwavering solidarity with the government, parliament, and the people of Ghana on this matter. Whatever scrutiny this process may attract, whether domestically or internationally, we stand firmly committed to upholding the values, sovereignty, and the moral well-being of our beloved nation, Ghana.
0: We are nipa etene kasi eye penia wada eye GPCC ano Apostle Dr. Eric Nyamichi.
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0: We have a four mutti ekase away for peace FM so on cry. Baby Hadri, I will miss Sonia to ingrata Naya Sayamba.
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0: 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That there is no use of our talent, there is no use of our gift, but it is your grace that has brought us to this level. 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
1: 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Mm.

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4: Honorable ministers, you occupy a critical position within this capacity building agenda. The Regional Security Council is where national security policy meets the lived realities of our region.
1: Ewiensem pina ka we hu na yesi nkonwa ye de esomo ma yemfa seda emanyumen.
5: Ye de aseda e kwa ma MTN Ghana MTN say owo homa

0: And you know, the one near the media damages the air. And now the media mom.
1: Okay. Not just say when you a trust a bit to one more quire down, quam maybe a baby bet not so bet me a fossil. Maybe a judge be a did you my name, Shania. You bet me a genus so at the unhorn, the Breno, at the friends.
0: I am the son of Uzika in Winnerba, which a lawyer crowd, okay, to go one for no. And this are Brandon Yadipo, a bar, a friend's a high court judges and a superior court judges, you know, how a person is two of them. And you know, and one, I can we better just to put no opinion here. No, you say, or no, I dream, and no man I jam faster. But the court also say, oh, she, I dance here with you or the fire. Just as the man, a final super promo fire in the air, like one.
1: I wouldn't hear back what your friend and lawyer Fifi Backman now will 2 p.m. Penny cane. Gertrude Araba is about to go to four. Say, I tell my pa, a court, caught in a dear to Jano. When you tum, Nanka won't pim quininim. Me patcho, what's what Benny Wambremo? What shall my meaning in Tumana? And now say, who bet me?
0: Minaba, sir, and in 2 months a month here, oh, sir, as a co-op community court in Akasa, a year court to a bar, say, will be found who deem with 7 names and my kicker who be on with me to Wutuma. Akasa, send a coy and deem to a me my dream with ye. Now, as a, and I won't say any right of appeal be a beam, but it is a decision here non appealable. It won't be appealing. Tell them, teach him unless it be a normal kitty be now, could you be a error be now so among correct amount. It's not media make us all new to Muna, but the air grew no wakubi. Maybe by me.
1: I want Ramuna, me persemi who say a dear ne diana, Ecowas community nijina so, Sisuma Ghana frontiers, si Wajina Suntia. Wo who say prima facet case, a bemo, and I say for Jina so I would did one more summoner.
0: Mini about the music, because I may catch us a judgment, you know, and my bond thing, I'm all be a minister in Sanya Cafe now, but they are in Sanya and Kaby. It is a parankey to me kindia, Nanki, who the anti or mutiny now. So the Edina go who is the anti attorney general, and the number 2 the Facebook page there. My name just go no man or the query, you're putting in a group, and my damages open, I am farmer, full judgment, you know. And no, as a young customer for one is a call, must I to alcohol, but Mifiano, I'm the young Yavella, and young am I.
1: And we are better than in church, my power, dear my aim.
0: Miss Vedasapa.
1: And see, lawyer could see Buamania call ya, and no equity and come away. Ma young to a cassia bonus way. Now, young fear and inch them more at once and go for some. Now, Quartus Control Commission penny for Nekas and away the home watch, let's say. Now, no one done, when ya, but let's say, where you should move. I want to a so soon now, if you are Parkas, ya can see your Ghana. Now, Sabah, Quan shall see a Trinity in the same Quadano. Ya, when we are this year for where dear woman to tomb. 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

0: Terry, and your second cycle now. Ababi Tuja said, and Ranten and Mapa Wahono, a movie be a fat in your bonny be. A movie be Susano Omode, a near my fafa, say we no more a fafa near my Nan Susano Omoton, no movie should be, and so I will campus. Ushimwa, Ben said 2019, Ministry of Interior, and Susano a commission committee be. Almost so called secondary schools, a quiet Shishimufa, a pneumonia, a coso, a wosukum, and a social bedded, say, alcohol, any cannabis, a idea, a non so a coso, a war, a sukum, na a idea, or say in a higher dream, na ye in a sosono, yes, shakwaya, a bit me a faso, na yabua. Sans there, omo mo sukum, and kofwa. Omadi fi be a free a dunumo a kosibia a diasa in numoho. 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It is saying to me, an swano na yama omon tatia, a bit me a moma babe, darkson and kofu papa. Not as a darkson.
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0: A home, a techimakaka. And in Tina and our Courts Control Commission, ye boy a homo de aze. A bit to me, I didn't check any baby. I'll see you two, son. Now you're two. Sepaya, a bit to me, a bread, Sadia, a coso, a woofum.
2: And no, Sanchez, and I will come once a nebre bayer. Any enim say issue of education, but down Ministry of Education, any Ghana Education Service, and you know, when Munginana more come boom and now Mutu Sana more now, and I say, Nakwagon quite big enough for quite any day.
0: Or you know why me that's a pioneer question ya what we sami. If you die chair me say main ka yekushia minister for education, honorable Haruna. Ah, one may ne obonis or my blessing was shrying cross a animal pa ye to internal a ministry of education, any Ghana Education Service, yen kamun. Na yentimi fanchechi en koso oyinwa you know, mamin kana men kanzi se e yentechi a ewo ho dada a dani jida na yekosukumu na yekobodero eno kwantina na Courts Control Commission acte bibia e frenu drug free clubs ni nima aye hule se obonisi peer to peer education ya na hu nyeye pa se o tipen so oni wo ka be about top beer, ultimately in a chain say, it be a penny movie aircon. Into your tissa, clafino, it was sukumwa. Almost your moyan and say a moment to a severe movie to me a jina peer pressure. No more to me a make decisions, a bit to me a boa or modachi. Or you know, I mean, okay, say a bina day chairman, year 2030 year. Now, Courts Control Commission. A war of my union 16 regions in Anno. Your fair guardians and counselors are Omo Sukumu, Oko region Bia, ye nipa 50, every like Suku, ye selected Suku 50, a guardians and counselors Omo, Amoon Chete Sepea, Omo be to me whom was success, or be a nun Bonini Bia, Omo be to me whom. 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No much me and your dad's a part for your man.
2: Where your Ghana does say, now yet also no systems in a dorsal, near Moshe Shadia Mamma Bundy and Nijahon. 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Sakwa Dana said, what buffer was so a perset with jaya, a side counselor, no dear bium no ho at the manu.
0: You medasi. 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
4: As we look to the future, we must ask ourselves, how do we sustain this legacy? How do we deepen our impact? How do we ensure that KNUST remains a leading force in knowledge creation and societal transformation? This great university has produced generations of professionals, entrepreneurs, and leaders whose contributions continue to shape Ghana, Africa, and the world. But I have a concern here about infrastructure. If it is still flooding and we still cannot control it, My engineers, please help me. It all borders on waste management and education, but I know that my university should be able to tell us where to dump what, plastics, wherever, because we train people on all these things. So please help me to resolve these problems, because other than that, the whole Ghana is going to be engulfed with water and flooding.
3: Aya krob ya sante kotoko hini otumfo se tutu a wotosu mienu. Vice Chancellor Kwame Nkrumah University of Science and Technology, Professor Rita Akosia Dixon, Ode Kakraka.
5: This university has been more than classrooms, laboratories, studios, workshops, and what have you. It has been a home, a family. And a place where dreams are nurtured and futures are shaped. Our story is one of resilience, of people who dared to believe, and of generations who have carried the vision forward. For the past 75 years, KNUST has provided fertile grounds for the conceptualization, development, and execution of many, many, many impactful project has provided unique avenues where many teeming citizens of the world come to gain and contribute to knowledge.
3: Yatese Okase, Oya Vice Chancellor Ma Kwame Nkrumah University of Science and Technology, Professor Rita Akosia Dixon, Yenia Otobrosia Kotobuedu and Paul Owusu.
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6: arise to make a statement on the strategic importance of technical and vocational education and training, TVET, as a national priority for economic transformation, industrialization, job creation, and national security. Competitiveness will depend on how deliberately we build a skilled workforce that can respond to industry needs, technological change, and the demand for a modern economy. In this regard, the German dual vocational education and training system offers important lessons because it has linked education, industry, and national productivity in a structured and sustainable way.
2: Dr. Chei Asamoah signed the twa subi emu saying to said yo di kain eka yeno. Woshe said ye ewiase. Bibia kwa kwa ye abefu. AI say aba. 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
6: We will have to strengthen industry participation by making employers active partners in curriculum design, workplace training, assessment and certification. Expand structured apprenticeship pathways across technical and vocational programs so that every learner gains practical workplace experience before graduation. Increase private sector investment in workforce development by encouraging businesses to train future workers rather than only consume skilled labor. Continue investing in modern workshops, laboratories, digital tools, and equipment that reflect current and emerging industry standards.
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15: Charlie, you know you. We was serious meeting me.
16: Hey, Allah, Moshe.
15: Now send it there, Charlie. You're in free.
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17: Hey, what funny?
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16: Hey, say, huh?
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16: Anio, send ye beya, a prepare obi ben hiya sikano. 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
1: Hey, catch it. Listen in here. And you might to tell me baba no one day. 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Hey, I show. Hey, now back. Yeah, John to mommy and Saint Duku Potomanto. This way chocolate drink. Nakang or she Afibian Super in your arena. 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Yeah, oh, I show. 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Maybe one once we share crowd your car home. Who had your weapon home? Who got a battery here? And a form one.
2: This way chocolate drink.
3: Hey, crash up a pair, Baba. How are you?
2: I show.
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1: Speaking as the spokesperson for the Constitutional Legal Affairs Committee of the New Patriotic Party, I state that we would do an independent check to confirm the whereabouts of Madam Sedina Tamakun. Indeed, we have done so. We can categorically state that until yesterday, the 24th of June, Madam Sedina Tamaku was not in prison custody. And so from the 9th of June when she arrived to the 24th of June yesterday, she was not in prison custody. That is a matter of record.
0: Nah, the IAT said, Wakasi, Emra Sebejwenima, this is a woman, she has out too. Na neje baafu ewa eno wakasa. 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
1: We can tell you that she is in prison custody now. She was admitted yesterday and that she has been given assurance. Another assurance she has been given is that they are going to work around the clock to have the decision overturned. I am a lawyer and I don't know how it is going to be done. Government is the only one that can say so, but this is the assurance they have given her. But we want to sound a word of caution to government. The Ghanaian people are watching us very closely as political class. They are tired of the way and manner we protect or government protects their own when it comes to corruption and corruption related cases. Ghanaians are tired. They can't have it anymore.
0: Your friend Nana Eje Bafo Ewa William Gentu any Emmanuel Akole Emra Sebedefie Amanebo Ena Omo Edibeda Ye Na Echema Wuntumi Benaden Jimbo Siako Ene Yeni Din Nemum Na Hunte Din Ene Echema Wuntumi 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
2: The ministry received numerous petitions between 2020 and 2024 requesting the elevation of some districts and municipalities to municipalities and metropolises, respectively. Following extensive consultation and technical assessment, Executive approval was granted by His Excellency the former president in December 2024, which was widely published, but this could not be laid in parliament due to transitional processes and other administrative issues following the 2024 presidential and parliamentary elections. That the legislative instruments to complete the process of upgrading these districts and municipalities as per Section 3(1) of the Local Governance Act 2016, Act 936, could not be laid for consideration and passage.
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3: 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A Camaco essence is here and teacher, a ha and work yo. A runty and umpin for the senses, Yako to Messi, if ya. Sina hope I are dumb, would you come over no, you too money by Embra. A bayer, you may dear, and essence is here, extension officers, and people Mujum, dear Umbra. Intercession officer A, baby, a walk on a Samson extension officer B, baby, a walk on, and someone more can you any a bacon. A Timia bomb of foot to us or democra for, net me one cry yo, it's me tumpono, or met my yonasa. No, Chem said, Niama would do all would you make your medical to a punus, your mooker or more your once and pano, the deca irrigation. The person me yakria, now so we be on one, and you soon want some kayani be your honmo, or mehre, now or medi honkoma quampomber faso, now one hour year crow baby and so on some said uncle and a baby damn or more. After so dear bunny, a dear ye, and yinny, quite before so ye betra, ye beddy honkomo, assassin in proper person with the Bruno, a assassipa, a bebo when you for so dear fruits or mehre, ne one foot to a modia, ne unco basse. 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
4: yeah yeah I started the year work on a couple of years ago but since I'm here kajetum so that hopefully no this ninth parliament you between a pass bill no
5: okay issue agri the whole agri industry now obiasora all my advisory services and all my advice to farmers into obiasora no waka de okay in the Asia tomato farmers Asia annual farmers Asia 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deca nyama ony deca no into a BBD betuma boa farmers no pa because you know in the past no we are so no like A B A C whatever it is but since you know BBA better whole clean.
3: Orumanam for John Dumelo Ayo also for BD Chira with Dekrayo and Sweyano. 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
6: currently as we have it in this country we have scattered players private sector actors are there then we have the state actors in agriculture extension. There is no regulation that controls action and behaviors of actors in the agriculture extension space. So the Minister of Agriculture is coming out with this bill with the aim, the singular aim of ensuring that all actors will come under a single regulatory framework. We will know the players, the expectations from them, and what the state can do to enhance agriculture extension service delivery. So basically, that's why we are fronting for this bill.
3: Ora Paul Siame, where you can't tell for some cryo, as we na nokokro mu no penyina wosi agra ikona mu o my gane mu ene dr betty simawua anan onu so kasa bia wo chirim se agra ku no agriculture 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
7: Agra has been very instrumental in agricultural transformation in general in Ghana, and extension services delivery is very critical to farmers adopting new technologies and also adopting climate smart production technologies, as well as being very familiar with whatever new and improved varieties, for example, for seeds that come out that farmers would need to have access to. And extension services or extension officers serve as that link between the technologies that have been developed or the researchers and then the farmers directly. So we believe that with our work in the space, Agra saw the need to be able to support the Ministry of Food and Agriculture to help, first of all, to develop guidelines and standards for extension service delivery.
3: Dr. Betty Simewua Anain, Oya Kwanchefa will see Agra, Kunanemu or Maiganemu, and what is answer we a tuja. 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
3: Akolano, soon Yamwa, Obian will be Jabuana, Papa Nemame, and Ani Papa. If you Takolano, a Yadia Bianya. Open your woman Temu and let's draw Muslo, grant of Betian, because soon now for Tiana, Nima, me and Papa, or no bunch of you. Now, soon after Radical School, and they now Okoya the Indian and the Chamba at the Pushino, and now there, or Cassandra Nimcropa or Koyoko Bomania. My many best school known it in the Babaku. 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
0: 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I said, that's an account before future leaders. 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
2: Neat FM new
0: 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counselors to the teachers to the students and non teaching staff and they also advocate on behalf of the teachers, and in the as the chef wanted me to say mekano, I'm no more kama womo. Who social workers with my woman and same be a system of funny book, and they do a piano question to call between women at the chef for between non-teaching staff, non-teaching staff, no. I'm pretty sure you manama, Tanya may be done, the bit in a camp of qua, Emma Bontini.
1: Mr. Boydu Ball support system, this so. You were the chef for drone now, watching to tell private schools, a basic as someone, and your awful problem. 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
3: Mr. Kill, our pharmacist. Heba and over the counter medicine shops. 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And Mamma Wadi in Fiat Dunga Chile Kronkwa and FM Mr. Kill.
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6: 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Sankai boy, Ghana Association of Banks ne debre.
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1: 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Hey, Tim Roofing. Think Duffel. Why he never spices with just spices in a dozen? Messer on your spices behind also do sick a cotton. Spices go on Marco to Bukuma. Well, man, would be a don't be your idea betting will be a yari. Spices and in ye. I know what you saw in a race spices. A young canina choba restaurant for a design boost. Is you can offer customers a chum. Would you need the also not to share dom de maunt? I know one saw in a race spices. I will be in Kunya demo. Varieties in watching 8 varieties in the wood just so a bebo up or per duny be our way down variety out the ya. I bet you chain a taste now open on Edia Mawa. Yer Juma, same with Jessica. And two fred dia, Minuaba, no will be such a open or in a race spices. The do a more fre. 0207-805-398. 0207-805-398. And I say 0244-525-908. 0244-525-908. Why in a race spices here? Edu. Lost in her center, the Lawson Law Chemistry, but just so. Now, Lawson Law Chemistry. 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